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I blasted off the planet, rock to cause catastrophe, and it matters more because I had it. 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
2: 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Losing sleep, losing track of the tears I cry. Every drop is a waterfall. Every breath is a break in the

bude to znít skvěle. Music Boost. Fajn. Jesus did cocaine on a night out. Eyes wide open, dilated, but he's fine now.

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0: Yeah, yeah. It's Zahid.